Big tune from Wavy. That was Only You right here on Hawaii's number one reggae station, Island 98.5. See your boy in the area. And Ohana, not only is it Aloha Friday, it is also World Smile Day. So it's celebrated on the first Friday of October to spread positivity and smiles. And you know what? That's something the world needs more of right now. Here's a cold stuck on you.

0: 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Right here on Invite's number one reggae station. You folks are cruising with Sage Boy on Island 98.5. 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

Titles from the Green right here on Hawaii's number one reggae station, Island 98.5. You folks are hanging out with Sage Boy. Happy Aloja Friday, family. Hope you folks are ready to usher in yet another Aloja weekend. Let's keep the vibes rolling with this throwback tune. Nuff said, Cherry Bomb, Island 98.5. Let's ride.

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Ohana, if there is a song that you folks want to hear, let us know by hitting us up on our free new and improved iHeartRadio app. You'll notice that there's the little mic icon. I don't know why that was so hard to get up. But anyway, if you hit that, drop your name, say where you're from, so we can show you some love. Island 98.5, there's you.

you and I. Cruising to some vibes, Lomez Brown, Island 98.5. You folks are hanging out with Siege Boy. Coming up in the mix, all right, we got Brad Skake, new music from Stick Figure. But right now, another feel-good throwback, 3+, Undercover Lover, Island 98.5.

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Vibes on this Aloha Friday. That was 808 and Top Shockers with Midnight Lover right here on Hawaii's number one reggae station. Coming up in the queue, we got brand skanking new music from The Green and Liko Jordy. But if you folks love comedy, you are in luck because we have partnered up with Bam Project to present Tumua Dance Hall Tour February 13th at the

0: Tampa Superwoman, Brands Cakey, new music right here on Hawaii's number one reggae station, Island 98.5. Ohana, we are creeping up on the 5 o'clock hour here in beautiful Hawaii. 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
1: Yeah, Johanna, almost time for me to leave this coupe, but we cannot do so without giving you folks some brand skanking new music. 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

0: Yay, Ohana. That was Brad's Ganky New Music from Stick Figure. Meet Me by the Ocean right here on Island 98.5. That is going to wrap it up for me. Mahalo very much. And thank you, New Law, for tuning in and vibing out with your boy. For those that don't know, my name is Sage Boy. And I will catch you folks tomorrow. Ahui ho, ka ko.
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0: 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Aloha, everyone. Happy Aloha Friday. It's your girl, Shay Shay, hanging out with you all the way till midnight. I hope your day's been a good one. And if you're just getting off work, heading to dinner, or out cruising around the island, enjoying the beginning of your weekend, thanks for bringing me along. Let's kick things off with Sister Nancy called Bam Bam. 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
1: Tinkle, bum, bum, bum. 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No?

98.5. That was Catch a Fire, Down With You. You know what's so funny? I actually just saw them just a couple of weeks ago in Vegas, and it was such a blast. 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Right now, I have High Water with you. 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

Island 98.5. That was 808 and Top Shakas with Midnight Lover. And we're going to be hanging out till midnight, so get comfortable. Right now I have Ivy Love and Fiji, It Is What It Is. 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

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That was the Seven Sons and Thea with Cotton Candy. Right now I have Steel Pulse Roller Skates. And speaking of Steel Pulse, you can get tickets for their concert on October 23rd at bandproject.com. 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

0: If you're not moving your body to that song, you're lying. That was The Green, which She Was the Best. Right now I have the Vitos 808 with Hui Poo. 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
1: Au hea vale o kou I nga kama o ia aina nei. 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

0: Island 985, what's up? It's your girl Shay Shay, and that was new music from Top Shakas and Kaylee Brooke, Love Me Not. And you know, one of my favorite parts about this job is that I get to check out so many concerts around the island. 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Island 985 and Live Life Collab presents 10 Feet's 33rd Anniversary Celebration. 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

Island 98.5. That was 808 and Top Shaka's Midnight Lover. This next song is one of my favorites. It's so good, and you should probably turn your volume up. It's from Natural Vibrations, Put a Little Love. You're hanging out with Shay Shay, listening to Island 98.5, Hawaii's number one reggae.

0: Island 98.5. What's up? It's your girl Shay Shay, and that was new music from Lova and 808, Steal My Love. And we're going to be hanging out till midnight, and I want to hear from you. 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

Island 98.5. What's up? It's your girl Shay Shay. That was Lomas Brown with Cruise. And if you're cruising around the island, make sure you're being safe. If you're drinking, make sure you're not driving. Right now I have Bring Me Your Cup from UB40. You're hanging out with Shay Shay, listening to the number one reggae station, all of Hawaii, Island 98.5.

I love that song. That was Jay Boog and Peta Morgan, Sunshine Girl. Right now, Morning Sun from Kanaka Faya and Brada Hoods. You're hanging out with Shay Shay, listening to Island 95, Hawaii's number one reggae station.

Island 985. That was the Greenwood Titles. And speaking of the Green, you can still get tickets to their Titles Tour happening Saturday, November 7th at the Waikiki Shell. You can get all the tickets and the deets at bandproject.com. Right now, I'm going to be throwing it back with Fiji, Anything You Want. You're hanging out with Shay Shay, listening to Island 985.

Island 985. What's up? It's your girl Shay Shay, and that was the Seven Sons and Thea with Cotton Candy. I know it's a Friday and it's a happy Aloha Friday. So this is for the people who are going out. This is Ikolu Drinking Problem. You're hanging out with Shay Shay listening to Island 985.

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1: Wake Up Crew, good morning.
2: Good morning.
1: Dallas, what's up there, buddy?
2: Not much. You guys were talking about lopsided ages and marriages earlier.
1: Yeah, yeah.
2: Here's one for you. Hugh Hefner and Crystal Hefner.
1: Oh, well, the Hef is a little different business there, man. That guy was dating only girls in their 20s.
2: True.
1: No matter how old he got.
2: Maybe that's just a Christian coming out of me.
1: Right, right. Totally get it, man. Thanks for the call, though, Dallas. Appreciate you, man.
2: Yeah, hey.
1: Yeah.
2: Hey. Why can't you hear pterodactyls go to the bathroom?
3: Why?
1: Why?
2: Because the pee is silent.
1: Thanks, buddy. Have a good one.
2: You too.
1: Yeah, good guy, that kid. That good guy, that kid.
4: I'm a kid, you.
1: Yeah.
4: If only could hear what he was saying.
1: He was saying something. Oh, okay. There you go. Okay, gotcha.
4: I was rapping along with the beat while you guys was all pushing butter. Oh, yeah.
1: Yeah.
4: Oh, yeah. With your bad self. Talking to Dallas. Push a button, maybe it'll turn on. Yeah.
1: So he was saying, because we were talking about age differences, right?
4: Right.
1: With like Jim Carrey and me.
3: Minna.
1: And we were kind of discussing, like, wow, I see that a lot these days.
3: Mm-hmm.
1: Where right. It's like, you know, the woman wants to date an older guy, I guess, because guys are just so immature at their same age.
3: I guess so. Level.
1: But then Dallas brought up, what about Hugh Hefner and his wife, Crystal Harris, I think her name was.
4: Okay.
1: But Hugh Hefner, when he was in that day, there was
3: a lot of dark history.
1: Yeah, there's a
3: with
1: whole,
3: all of that, by the way.
1: Lot going on there, but I remember that girl, Crystal, and I remember Hugh Hefner. And I don't know, let me see, wife Crystal, how old was she? We know Hugh was like...
4: just 20-something.
1: He had
4: one wife that was like in her 20s.
1: That's what I thought, man. She was like in her 20s, early 20s too, man. Not even like late 20s. And Hef was like 80-something years
4: 105.
1: Old. 105. So I don't know, man. He was cut from a different cloth, though, that guy. I always thought it was really gross when I saw that.
3: I was a little on the younger side when I feel like a lot of that was on
1: TV, MTV, yeah.
3: And I didn't really watch too much of it, but I just the thought of it alone.
1: I think
3: I'm good on that.
1: It's the visuals. Oi, think I'm good on that there, partner. Rather not.
3: I don't know where that came from.
1: Rather not climb underneath and have a squish.
3: Yeah.
4: I know, right?
3: Better not.
1: But again, you know, I don't think you'd ever be underneath with that guy, man. Hey. He was like, hey. He's a fireman pose kind of guy. Lay down, have one hand behind the head. I don't think he has much more movement than that. That was it. R.I.P. Hef.
3: Oh, my God.
4: I don't kid you.
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1: By the way, we got something to win next hour. That's going to be from what's up with the fizz face,
3: Kevin? No, I just did some research last break. She was 26 when he was 86.
1: Okay, there you go. That's...
3: a 60-year age gap. I don't even have that age gap with me and my grandmother. Like, are you kidding me?
4: So?
3: That's crazy.
1: Unless you for sure know he's putting you on the will.
3: Yeah, I will say this. Yeah. When I was

0: classic, like a 1926 Toyota or something. You know what I mean?
1: No, there was others that I've seen where like billionaire tycoons. You do have it.
2: This
1: in your
2: is a
1: notes.
2: Note
1: you
2: from 2014.
0: Like JL something. Who was the guy that was married to
1: Anna Nicole Smith?
0: Yeah,
1: well, I know you're gonna go there. He was a billionaire tycoon too.
0: Oh yeah.

0: Why? Really? You look shocked.
1: She was.
2: She was.
0: Go
1: okay,
0: on.
1: First of all, I did not know this. Anna Nicole Smith's first husband was in the 80s, in 85, when she was just 17 years old.
2: Yes. She married real young.
1: Yes. Mm. And the guy was also only 16 years old.
2: She had a kid from him.
0: Right. She's from one of those places that has like red, white, and blue reflectors in the street, though. It's kind of like
2: Doggy. Yes. Ye Doggy Appalachia.
1: Oh, he was 89 and she was 26.
0: There you go. That's Anna Nicole and
1: Anna Nicole Smith and
0: Hefner, 26 and 89 as well, right? Something like that.
1: Oh, this guy's name was James Howard Marshall II.
2: Yeah, Marshall. Yeah,
1: there you go. Businessman. Government official, lawyer, legal scholar. Dang, he got money.
0: Right. So yeah. She was...
1: And he was involved in the petroleum industry.
0: There you go. That's what it was. So she was a dancer.
2: So Diddy made money. Diddy made some money off of it. It was in the petroleum jelly market.
1: He lost one of his best customers.
2: Everything is tied into Diddy. It's all about Diddy.
0: You like conspiracy theories, huh?
1: It all goes back to that guy.
2: Hey, yo, man, kill that raisin. Kill that raisin, yo.
0: So Anna Nicole was a dancer. Then this billionaire tycoon rolls in, has his entourage roll him in, right? Because he's in a wheelchair and an oxygen tank. And then homeboy like drops some wads that night. And then next thing you know, like they're getting married. I think like the next.
2: She really loved him,
0: like
2: though. You know, if you watch the story, there was a thing, a couple of documentaries about her. She really did love him, but not in it's kind of gross.
1: In what
2: but
1: kind
2: whatever.
1: Of way?
0: Gross, man. Yeah.
2: I mean, she loved him as a husband. She loved him enough to, you know what I mean? But,
0: right. Girl, good thing she only had to love him for like 2 weeks, huh?
1: Can I take you guys into the hair salon?
0: Bring us in. Bring
1: okay,
0: us
1: so
0: into
1: you know
0: hair
1: how
0: salon.
1: The barbershop, you guys have barbershop talk, right?
0: Yeah.
1: And the hair salon obviously has... I will salon never talk. Spill the secrets of the hair salon.
0: Sure, of course.
1: But there are conversations that are had once in a while, and this came up once. We were talking about... It was an age gap thing, right? And we knew the guy made plenty money. So in the hair salon, we're all talking... All these girls have foils in their hair. What you would...
0: Girl.
1: You would for that kind of money. And then so most of the girls are like, yeah. But some of them are like... I don't know if I could get past it.
0: Yeah.
3: You know what? I was going to have my arm on the street, but then I was scared I got to lay down under the dryer with my crotch exposed.
4: Knock, knock. Knock, knock. 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
2: I promise, look that up.
3: I'm gonna agree.
2: Yeah, right?
3: Yeah, I think so.
2: I swear, Tamua confirmed that too, by the way. If anybody can confirm on this, okay, I'm gonna throw it out there because it was told to us, or told to me, and I need some confirmation on this. So on the Samoan coat of arms,
4: the seal of American Samoa.
2: Yes,
4: just so we know.
2: Yeah, not Pongo Pongo. The seal of America Samoa is that it's like a bowl, right? Is it the kava bowl?
4: Yes.
2: Traditional kava bowl?
4: Yes.
2: And then there's this stick with horse hair that's coming off of it. I don't know exactly what that's called, but somebody said that's a fly swatter.
4: Okay,
3: you know what? Now thinking about it, I think it's like what the chief carries.
2: Yeah.
3: As like his kind of like his staff.
2: Right, right.
3: You know.
2: Right,
3: could
2: like
3: be one
2: to show
3: fly
2: that
3: swatter.
2: He's in charge,
4: this
2: right?
4: is what Google says, okay? Okay?
3: So you gotta look it up on Kuko.
2: Kuko.
4: The key symbols of the seal.
2: Yeah.
4: Mm-hmm. The fly whisk.
2: Okay.
4: Carried by talking chiefs who represent their traditional wisdom. Okay. The orator's staff or to'o, crossed with the fly whisk, is this staff signifies chief authority. Then the kava bowl or the tanoa is placed beneath the regalia to symbolize service to the chief.
2: Mm-hmm.
4: And then the background is a tapa cloth representing the traditional artistry of the Samoan people.
2: Okay, boom. Question answered.
4: So it actually is a fly whisk. That's insane.
2: And the
4: I
2: only
4: did not
2: reason
4: know that.
2: I was so intrigued is because I was like, damn.

0: Because we follow through, bro. We follow through.
1: Not only does the fly catch cracks, but also a piece breaks off. Yeah. It's fine.
0: So I have that.
2: You know,
0: one.
2: Filipinos is, oh, you know what? That is the bowl and the Wally's tabo they use for sweep.
0: So I went and bought one online that's it's a tennis racket, right? It's like a miniature tennis racket, but it's electrical. So it shocks these bad boys when you whack them too, right? But here's the kicker. If you swat one of those with the electrical fly swatter, and pack, you see it snap everything, bam, man down, okay? Yeah. You're like, one down, got here, going for the next one.
3: And you can hear it.
0: You can hear it.
3: Yeah.
0: If you don't go over there and squish it, it will revive itself and start flying around.
1: Also, it's really just a shock. It's not, it doesn't like...
0: I know, but let's think right now. I stick my hand in that outlet over there, bro. I'm down. I'm down.
4: But that's why you got to get the redneck

0: But because it is something that was invented in like the Appalachian region of the United States, it can cause incest, rotten teeth, rickets.
1: Yeah. I was seriously listening at that point. I was like,
0: I know, right? See, I told you, bro.
2: So man, we whack these flies. So what I do is I use the yellow, you know, fly swatter because they're smart, man. And I kind of lead them with one hand. You know, I swing it around the air with one hand. I hold the fly the electrical one in the other hand, and you gotta come up on them. Because you go straight across. You go straight across with the swing.
1: I did not think we would.

0: know what Kavika bought?
1: What's that?
0: You get it, I believe. Oh, I think we got ours at like Ace.
1: This is, I'm gonna want this, right? I'm gonna want this thing. Yeah.
0: You load it up with kosher salt.
2: Yes, the salt.
0: It's called a salt gun.
1: Yeah.
3: Bug assault, yeah.
0: Yeah, or yeah, bug assault or something like that. Assault, it's just salt gun.
1: Yeah, yeah.
0: I don't know. But it doesn't, like, kill him.
1: No, not at all.
0: Because we will be in close range, and that bugger will still live. I don't know if it's the Nanakuli flies. Yeah, I don't know what it is. But they are persistent.
1: Yeah.
0: So
1: I can imagine you, like, Candace standing there, bro, like, execution style, bro. Like,
0: Put two hands
1: on it. To the back of the fly's head. Yeah. Like, yeah, here you go.
0: Yeah, but it doesn't, I don't know. It's not the best.
1: Here's what you got to do. You got to put your steak out on the counter before you start using that thing. That way, you know, it's at least everything's salted.
0: True.
3: No, it's good if you use them on a grill, too. Yeah, you know what I mean? Like, yeah, you just, you know, you put your steak on it. You got to put pepper first.
1: Yeah, boom, boom.
3: Until the bugger cook down, flip, and boom, boom. Hours of fun.
1: Yeah. Island 98.5, good morning. You're on the air, no swear. Radio down, man, radio down. Hello, good morning.
4: You guys are talking about flies. Good morning.
1: Yeah, morning. Good morning, man. What's happening?
4: Bar, you guys got to go get the fly bait. It's like these little blue crystals. They guys just eat them, and they guys start doing break dances, and they mock it.
3: Yeah, yeah. You can put, like, vinegar in a jar, too.
1: Yeah.
3: Yeah.
1: The blue crystals. Yeah. That's what it's called? Oh, who knows?
4: Yeah.
1: Okay.
4: Well, it's flat.
1: Uh-huh.
0: See, this is my issue with that kind.
1: Yeah.
4: Blue. That stuff is new. My car's gonna go teach me now and that stuff. Yeah. You're planning. I live in my car.
1: Gotcha. What street corner are they selling
4: on? Amazon.
1: Oh, Amazon. Okay.
0: My old thing is if it eats it.
1: Thanks, ma'am.
0: What if it flies away and then it dies somewhere else that you can't reach and
1: then that's not our problem.
3: Okay. Better at your neighbor's house, bro. Put them right by your neighbor's house.
1: Yeah. The blue crystals then, huh? That's sounds like that one movie selling the blue stuff, huh? Whatever that is. What's that show, Greg? Come on, I'm
0: the blue pills. What?
1: No, the guy's making up the blue meth.
3: Yeah.
1: Yeah.
3: Oh gosh, I can't remember that. I know which movie you're talking about, like, and it was like so powerful.
1: Yeah, it was like 13 episodes or something like that. The guy's bald. He kind of looks like our boss, Jamie Hyatt.
0: Breaking Bad.
1: Yes, Breaking Bad. That's the one. But you do what? You get the blue stuff or you get the killers, bro.
0: It's the killers.
5: I make it. I cut it with Tidy Bowl. All
3: right. Cool.
0: Yes.
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3: You know, because sometimes everybody needs a little Portuguese. It is thoughts of a Portuguese. With a key, we unlock the door to imagination. Beyond it is another dimension. A dimension where you realize that you're so Portuguese that you stop breastfeeding your child because you burned yourself sterilizing the nipple. Has that ever happened? No.
4: What?
3: No.
4: My nipples? Yeah. No.
3: Okay, just asking for a friend.
4: Thank you.
3: Here.
4: Thank
3: okay,
4: you for being concerned about got you, my yeah. nipples.
3: Thoughts of a party.
4: Okay. You know the Green?
3: Yes. Yeah.
4: By the way, we're the official station of Green.
3: Yes, we are. Yes, we are.
4: But when the Green is in the green room, is it just a room?
3: I've thought about that before. Yeah.
4: Thank you.
3: Hey, can you grab the green from where? From the green room?
4: The green room. Yeah.
3: What room is that?
4: Exactly.
3: Ah,
5: man, when I was performing at Lis Pohaku back in the day, there on top of the guy. Man, in the green room, I asked for Fiji water.
3: Yeah.
5: And the guy, and I tell him, I only wanted green, orange, red, and yellow M&Ms, man. because when I reach in to the bowl, the brown one stole my ring.
3: It is thoughts of a
4: you ever realize that private investigators are paid stalkers?
3: Yeah. True.
4: Oh, but when I do it, it's a problem.
3: Yeah, it's a problem, right?
5: Yeah.
3: When I'm looking up somebody's
4: address. When I do it, it's an issue.
3: You know what?
4: When I figure out their entire life.
5: You gotta have one license for do that, brah.
3: Yeah.
5: I have mine.
3: When I got my 18mm camera pointed through their bedroom window night, I'm the problem, huh?
4: Wait, yes. You need a license?
3: Yeah.
6: Yes. You need to be licensed in the state that you are a
4: private investigator. How hard is it to get a license?
3: Yeah.
6: Well, you need 1,000 hours of police or security.
3: Oh, gotcha.
4: Okay.
6: You need 1,000 hours
4: minimum. Right,
6: and that's just the hours. That's just the hours.
3: Yeah. You gotta apply to be professional stalkers, huh?
4: Listen.
6: It's not easy to get.
3: Yeah.
4: It's kind of like, you know how people refuse to get their license when they cut hair?
3: Yeah.
6: Yeah.
3: I get on Bob about that, but
6: it's like that.
4: It's like, that's me. I'm the unlicensed private investigator, a.k.a. Okay. Just a creep.
6: No, you can do whatever you want. I mean, you can do whatever you want, but just the whole thing is, if you go caught, bro, they're going to tell you, were you
5: certified to make this investigation?
6: And you're like, no, why? Oh,
3: no, we don't want to go to court. That's just for the private files, huh?
4: Right.
6: That's true.

0: 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Things are about to get charming.
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4: Audible tiene una enorme colección de audiolibros y podcasts sin anuncios. 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

0: 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It's Candace K. That's Bob Marley and the Wailers with the song Natural Mystic. This one is for all the Kanaka Maoli out there. This is the Vitals with the song Hui Pu.
1: Namahi ai, amahi ia, nalawai a hookele.

0: called Keep Jammin'. 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

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It's Candace K, Island 98.5, and Band Project present Tumua. 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

0: 98.5, Hawaii's number one reggae station. It's Candace K and new music by Kolohe Kai and Wavy. Keep jamming. Coming up in just a little bit, we got music by J Bug, Seven Sons, and Maoli.
1: Audible tiene una enorme colección de audiolibros y podcasts sin anuncios. 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

Island 98.5, Ini Kamozi, World of Reggae, right here on Ava East number one reggae station. You folks are cruising with Sage Boy, Mr. Selector, on this Aloja Saturday. 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If you want to do so, just hit that talkback mic, bro. It's right there, right there, right there.

0: Yeah, that was wrapping up this afternoon's Reggae Cafe with Leilani Wolfgram, Sunshine, Bumping Live and Worldwide right here on Hawaii's number one reggae station, Island 98.5. Ohana, do not forget, if you're looking for a spot to enjoy some live music, pull up to Mai Tai's Ala Moana tonight. We got Shark Gorilla performing live, DJ Hopper Boy behind the ones and twos, and of course, Big Bro Big Call on mic control, so you know it's going to be a good time. So what an over welcome, never cover charge, choke-free parking. I'll catch you folks there.
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Ohana, if you love comedy, you are in luck. Mark your calendars for February 13th because we have partnered up with BAM Project to present Tomoa Dasao Tour at the Blaisdell Arena. 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Ohana, let's keep the vibes rolling with some Brother Walter, Sweet Lady of Waiole.

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0: 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Ohana, we have partnered up with Band Project and Eighth Wonder to present Lab. 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

Rockers with Midnight Lover right here on Hawaii's number one reggae station, Island 98.5, Sage Boy, Inizi area. And I don't know if it's like now or if it like happened already, but I believe fall is happening now. So what's the fall plans, bro? Who's going to the pumpkin patch like that? Let me know. 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